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0: Number one, Country WZOB. Good evening. Partly cloudy tonight, up at a low 72. For tomorrow, partly sunny. Chance for rain and thunderstorms, high of 88. Tuesday continued partly sunny. More rain, thunderstorms possible with a high of 88.

0: 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We're WZOB.
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7: Number one, Country WZOB. Good evening. Partly cloudy tonight, up at a low 72. For tomorrow, partly sunny, chance for rain and thunderstorms, high of 88. Tuesday, continued partly sunny, more rain, thunderstorms possible, with a high of 88.

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1: I'm Angelo Bavaro. New polling says Americans do not approve of the war with Iran.
2: 75% of Americans say the conflict with Iran has not been worth the cost. That's according to a Marquette Law School poll. There's also new economic pressure on the administration after the latest jobs report released this week. July's numbers show 23,000 jobs were cut.
1: Fox's Alex Hogan. President Trump tells Axios instead of increasing military pressure on Iran, the administration will move to increase economic pressure. As uncertainty persists, gas prices continue to rise, but relief could be coming.
3: Prices are about to fall because oil prices are way down, and so are the prices that retailers pay for their fuel. They're going to share those price cuts with us.
1: That is U.S. industry analyst Trilby Lundberg of the Lundberg Survey. 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

0: More great country gold on the way on number one country, WZOB. It is 919.
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1: I'm Sue Guzman. President Trump pivoting away from military action in Iran, according to a new Axios report.
2: Instead, the administration is going to increase economic pressure. The president says that they are semi-negotiating. It comes as Iran issued new demands, which include wanting the U.S. to lift its naval blockade, pay for Iran war damages, and unfreeze Iranian assets.
1: Fox's Alex Hogan reporting Israel rejecting the Board of Peace's proposal for peace in Gaza, saying it won't pull out its troops until Hamas is disarmed. U.S. Ambassador to the U.N., Mike Walson, says Israel should not be concerned.
3: These are some details, or important details, but at the end of the day, we are going to disarm Hamas. It's an ISIS-like terrorist organization, and we will have a new Gaza.
1: Walls on Fox's One Nation with Brian Kilmeade. 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
6: Your morning country weather forecast for today, intervals of clouds and sunshine, a stray shower or thunderstorm possible, highs around 87 tonight, partly cloudy skies, stray shower or thunderstorm could be possible again, lows around 69 degrees, and tomorrow partly cloudy in the afternoon, showers and thunderstorms, highs around 87, chance of rain about 40%, and tomorrow night partly cloudy skies, stray showers and thunderstorms possible, lows around 69. That is your 100.9 FM and 1250 AM WZOB aerial weather forecast. 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
6: Your morning country weather forecast for today, intervals of clouds and sunshine, a stray shower or thunderstorm possible, highs around 87 tonight, partly cloudy skies, stray shower or thunderstorm could be possible again, lows around 69 degrees, and tomorrow partly cloudy in the afternoon, showers and thunderstorms, highs around 87, chance of rain about 40%, and tomorrow night partly cloudy skies, stray showers and thunderstorms possible, lows around 69. That is your 100.9 FM and 1250 AM WZO. Aerial weather forecast. 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

Your morning country weather forecast for today, intervals of clouds and sunshine, a stray shower or thunderstorm possible, highs around 87 tonight, partly cloudy skies, stray shower or thunderstorm could be possible again, lows around 69 degrees, and tomorrow, partly cloudy in the afternoon, showers and thunderstorms, highs around 87, chance of rain about 40%, and tomorrow night, partly cloudy skies, stray showers and thunderstorms possible, lows around 69. That is your 100.9 FM and 1250 AM WZOB area weather forecast. 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
8: Your morning country weather forecast for today. Intervals of clouds and sunshine. A stray shower or thunderstorm possible. Highs around 87 tonight. Partly cloudy skies. Stray shower or thunderstorm could be possible again. Lows around 69 degrees. And tomorrow, partly cloudy in the afternoon. Showers and thunderstorms. Highs around 87. Chance of rain about 40%. And tomorrow night, partly cloudy skies. Stray showers and thunderstorms possible. Lows around 69. That is your 100.9 FM and 1250 AM WZ. AOB aerial weather forecast. I'm Tim Dobson.

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1: News. I'm CJ Papa. Change in direction from both the U.S. and Iran, but will it lead to peace? Leaders in Iran demanding,
2: calling on the United States to permanently end the war and compensate Iran for damages before the strait would reopen. And President Trump told Axios on Sunday, we are low-keying it. We are only semi-negotiating with them. The president went on to say, we are just watching Iran with its huge inflation and the fact they have no money.
1: Fox's Trey Yanks in Tel Aviv. The price for a gallon of regular gas on average hovering at $4, but it's down 9 cents over the past week. Fox confirming President Trump will be stumping for votes during a telerally tonight for interim South Carolina Senator Darlene Graham, the sister of the late Lindsey Graham. The special election primary for his open seat takes place tomorrow. 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
17: Your morning country weather forecast, scattered showers and thunderstorms, highs around 88, chance of rain 50%. Tonight, scattered thunderstorms in the evening, partly cloudy skies overnight, lows around 71, chance of rain about 50%. Tomorrow, scattered showers and thunderstorms, highs around 87, and tomorrow night, partly cloudy with isolated thunderstorms and lows around 72. That is your 100.9 FM and 1250 AM WZOB area weather forecast. 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

0: as I am.
1: This is Ricky Harcrow, president of the DeKalb County Commission. School will be starting in just a few days, and this is just a safety reminder to all of us to watch out for children getting on and off buses. Parents driving to and from school with their children and grandchildren, together with all of us, need to be concerned about safety awareness. Please help one another in this movement that is so critical to those that we love the most. I can't stress the fact strong enough to also remind students of their own responsibility in this matter in these fast-moving days ahead. We commend our law enforcement officials, teachers, EMA, and other organizations for their careful planning and operation. And we hope you, as a parent and student, will do your part in this most important endeavor. Thank you, and may God bless you all in a special way.
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Overnight, lows around 71. Chance of rain about 50%. Tomorrow, scattered showers and thunderstorms. Highs around 87. And tomorrow night, partly cloudy with isolated thunderstorms and lows around 72. That is your 100.9 FM and 1250 AM WZOB area weather forecast. I'm Tim Dobson.

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On WZOB, having a drawing at 820. Right now, I got some Catherine Jones and No Telling.

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1: With another ARN News update, I'm Leah Brandon. A fire at a Birmingham apartment complex, leaving more than 20 residents without a home. Birmingham police were seen knocking down doors and rescuing pets at the 2700 at Homewood apartment complex. Vittorio Corey telling WBRC.
2: It burned so quick, it was almost like just paper. 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
1: 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Shelby County School spokeswoman Cindy Warner.
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6: Your morning country weather forecast for today, intervals of clouds and sunshine, a stray shower or thunderstorm possible, highs around 87 tonight, partly cloudy skies, stray shower or thunderstorm could be possible again, lows around 69 degrees, and tomorrow partly cloudy in the afternoon, showers and thunderstorms, highs around 87, chance of rain about 40%, and tomorrow night partly cloudy skies, stray showers and thunderstorms possible, lows around 69. That is your 100.9 FM and 1250 AM WZ. AOB aerial weather forecast. 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
8: Your morning country weather forecast, scattered showers and thunderstorms, highs around 88, chance of rain 50%. Tonight, scattered thunderstorms in the evening, partly cloudy skies overnight, lows around 71, chance of rain about 50%. Tomorrow, scattered showers and thunderstorms, highs around 87, and tomorrow night, partly cloudy with isolated thunderstorms and lows around 72. That is your 100.9 FM and 1250 AM WZOB area weather forecast. 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
1: Diplomatic efforts are ongoing to reopen the Strait of Hormuz, but Iranian officials are making fresh demands.
2: Iran's Supreme National Security Council issued a statement calling on the United States to permanently end the war and compensate Iran for damages before the Strait would reopen. Iran's foreign minister says even if a deal is reached, it doesn't necessarily mean the Strait will stay open.
1: Fox's Trey Yanks.
2: President Trump told Axios on Sunday, quote, we are low-keying it. We are only semi-negotiating with them.
1: Americans head to the polls in several primaries tomorrow, including Minnesota, where Democrat socialists are on the ballot.
3: Francesca Hong is making a final push before Tuesday's Democratic primary for governor. She's faced criticism over social media posts from the past where she called to cancel Thanksgiving, abolish ICE, and abolish prisons.
1: Fox's Alex Hogan. 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
2: Your morning country weather forecast, scattered showers and thunderstorms, highs around 88, chance of rain 50%. Tonight, scattered thunderstorms in the evening, partly cloudy skies overnight, lows around 71, chance of rain about 50%. Tomorrow, scattered showers and thunderstorms, highs around 87, and tomorrow night, partly cloudy with isolated thunderstorms and lows around 72. That is your 100.9 FM and 1250 AM WZOB area weather forecast. I'm Tim Dobson.

after 7 a.m. right here on WZOB, a little morning country with Tim Dobson. Chris Young right there, Young Love, Saturday nights. Here's Justin Moore.

ranch hand in a pinch, man. Hotter than the red on the cattle brand. Cause she's a gold digger with a quick trigger. A cast iron skillet swinging lid flipper. 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
6: Your morning country weather forecast, scattered showers and thunderstorms, highs around 88, chance of rain 50%. Tonight, scattered thunderstorms in the evening, partly cloudy skies overnight, lows around 71, chance of rain about 50%. Tomorrow, scattered showers and thunderstorms, highs around 87, and tomorrow night, partly cloudy with isolated thunderstorms and lows around 72. That is your 100.9 FM and 1250 AM WZOB area weather forecast. 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
1: I'm Angie Norvell with sports on the Alabama Radio Network. The Braves avoided a three-game road sweep at the hands of the Yankees following a 2-1 extra inning win. Michael Harris, the second, drove in the game-winning run with a 10-inning single. Atlanta snapped a two-game skid and will host the Mets tonight. Drugs are the official cause of death for Grizzlies forward Brandon Clark, according to Los Angeles Medical Examiner. The office says Clark died from the effects of heroin and cocaine. Michael Brennan is a two-time tour winner after taking home the Wyndham Championship. Brennan finished atop the leaderboard by three strokes after shooting 22 under par for the tournament. Ty Gibbs secured a close win for the Iowa Corn 350 yesterday. The driver of the number 54 car held off Christopher Bell by a quarter of a second to take home the checkered flag at Iowa Speedway. And former New Orleans Saints quarterback Drew Brees entered the Pro Football Hall of Fame over the weekend with several other players as well. I'm Angie Norvell for the Alabama Radio Network.
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4: Your morning country weather forecast, scattered showers and thunderstorms, highs around 88, chance of rain 50%. Tonight, scattered thunderstorms in the evening, partly cloudy skies overnight, lows around 71, chance of rain about 50%. Tomorrow, scattered showers and thunderstorms, highs around 87, and tomorrow night, partly cloudy with isolated thunderstorms and lows around 72. That is your 100.9 FM and 1250 AM WZOB area weather forecast. I'm Tim Dobson.

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0: Your morning country weather forecast, scattered showers and thunderstorms, highs around 88, chance of rain 50%. Tonight, scattered thunderstorms in the evening, partly cloudy skies overnight, lows around 71, chance of rain about 50%. Tomorrow, scattered showers and thunderstorms, highs around 87, and tomorrow night, partly cloudy with isolated thunderstorms and lows around 72. That is your 100.9 FM and 1250 AM WZOB area weather forecast. 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
2: I'm CJ Papa. President Trump telling Axios we are low-keying it, choosing economic power over military might for now. Fox's Trey Yanks has more from Tel Aviv.
3: The Wall Street Journal reports for weeks President Trump has been laying the groundwork to declare victory in the Iran war should Tehran fully reopen the Strait of Hormuz, even floating the idea privately to senior aides that he's willing to walk away without a nuclear deal, U.S. officials said.
2: A Ukrainian drone attack today deep inside Russia.
4: The head of the Tatarstan region says a massive drone attack from Ukraine targeted industrial and civilian facilities in Nizhnekamsk. That city's home to oil refineries and a petrochemical plant.
2: Dr. Jonathan Savage, at least 13 are dead, including a child, 75 wounded. Feeling lucky, the Powerball tonight, the jackpot, $905 million. 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
7: Your morning country weather forecast, scattered showers and thunderstorms, highs around 88, chance of rain 50%. Tonight, scattered thunderstorms in the evening, partly cloudy skies overnight, lows around 71, chance of rain about 50%. Tomorrow, scattered showers and thunderstorms, highs around 87, and tomorrow night, partly cloudy with isolated thunderstorms and lows around 72. That is your 100.9 FM and 1250 AM WZOB area weather forecast. I'm Tim Dobson.

Bailey Zimmerman right there, and backup plan with a little bit of Luke Combs in there. Here's Morgan Wallen and I Got Better. But first, I want to remind you, you only have just a few more minutes to call in your birthdays and anniversaries, 256-845-2810. In a few minutes at 820, we're going to have a drawing for the birthday club right here on WZOB.

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0: And so time for the morning birthdays right here on WZOB. And good morning to you. And, of course, our birthday winners right this morning. Let's see. 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Also, let's see, we have one, two, three, four, five birthdays today, and I'm going to try and start. LaMaya Bradley, 8 years old from Fort Payne. LaMaya, happy birthday to you and wish you the very, very best. Brenda Clarity, 12 years old from Fort Payne. Brenda, happy birthday to you and wish you the very best. Carlton Wells, 50 years old from Section, Alabama. Carlton, happy birthday to you. And Keisha Wells, must be twins, 50 years old from Section today. So Keisha and Carlton, happy birthday to you. Richard Hartline, 72 today from Fort Payne. So happy birthday to you. Wish you guys the very, very, very best. And we're going to go ahead and shake up and see who the winner is on the Birthday Club this morning on WZOB. And the winner is, get my ink pen down here. Oh, there's right ink pen. LaMaya Bradley, 8 years old from Fort Payne. So, LaMaya, you're the winner on the Birthday Club this morning on WZOB. Oh, let's see here. All right, I'll make this worthwhile. Okay. Let's see, anniversaries. Let's see. The anniversary winner happens to get a brown bag special for two from the Sean.

shake them up. We're going to see who the winner is on the Anniversary Club this morning on WZOB. Taking one beat out, Robert and Diane Callahan. So you're the winner on the Anniversary Club this morning on WZOB. And we'll do this again first thing tomorrow morning. That's right. Do it again tomorrow morning. Start about 6:15. Start taking birthdays, anniversaries. And then we'll announce them at 8:20 right here on the Birthday Club on WZOB. Right now, 8:25 in the morning on WZOB.

On the community calendar, Grief Share is a Christ centered program that helps people apply biblical principles as they deal with the emotions of life stress following the death of a loved one. The video and curriculum featured by respected Christian counselors and pastors who provide sound advice and guidance for navigating grief. 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The classes will start on August the 12th at 6 p.m. For more information, you can contact the church office for attendance or information at 256-638-8787 if you plan to attend. The New Bethel Missionary Baptist Church on Highway 35, turn right on 220 on Highway 47 and 5, has invited everybody to come to their morning services. For more information, you can call 256-717-4670. 256-717-4670. Daryl Jones invites everybody to come and attend. The Welcome Grove Baptist Church in the

Pace Corner Community will be running a revival now through Friday, August the 7th. Services at 5 p.m. on Sunday night. Well, it's 7 p.m. Monday through Friday. The evangelist will be Brother Paul Van Pelt from Blanche, Alabama. Everybody is invited to attend. And that is your community calendar right here on WZOB.

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1: So much to be thankful for each day, for the Lord Jesus Christ is always with us. These words for you from Galatians 6:9. So let's not get tired of doing what is good. At just the right time, we will reap a harvest of blessing if we don't give up. WZOB.

0: I do hope you got a great day ahead. We thank you for being with us on WZOB. I want to read these words to you from Colossians 3:1. Since you have been raised to new life with Christ, set your sights on the realities of heaven, where Christ sits in the place of honor at God's right hand. 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
1: Well, Miss Elsie... Is Elsie? This one, we have Mrs. Elsie V. Roberts, age 91, of Rainsville, who passed away on Friday, August the 2nd. Funeral services will be held on Tuesday, August the 11th at 2 p.m. at the Rainsville Funeral Home Chapel with Reverend Ryan Robertson officiating. Mary will follow in the Friendship Cemetery. Rainsville Funeral Home is directing. The Roberts family will receive friends on Tuesday, August the 11th from 12 noon until 2 p.m. And Mr. Paul Newman Smith, age 62, of Boaz, who passed away on Thursday, August the 6th. A memorial service will be planned at a later date. W.T. Wilson Funeral Chapel is in charge of the arrangements. That's Mr. Paul Newman Smith, age 62, of Boaz. And Mr. Otis Raymond Wells, age 43, of Fort Payne, passed away on Friday, August the 7th. Funeral services will be held at 1 p.m. Tuesday at the W.T. Wilson Funeral Chapel. Burial will follow the service in the Black Oak Cemetery. The family will receive friends from 11 a.m. to 1 p.m. prior to service on Tuesday. W.T. Wilson Funeral Chapel is in charge of the arrangements. That's Otis Raymond Wells, age 43, of Fort Payne. We have Nick C. Gorham, age 66, of Fort Payne, passed away on Friday at his residence. Funeral services will be 11 a.m. on Monday at the Wilson Funeral Home with Reverend Mike Thomas and Reverend Chad Smith officiating. Burial will follow in the Walker's Chapel Cemetery. Wilson Funeral Home is in charge of the arrangements. That's Mr. Nick C. Gorham, age 66, of Fort Payne. And that's the Obituaries of the Year, brought to you by C&H Drugs.
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1: It's now time for Thoughts for the Day on WZOB, a 15-minute morning devotional brought to you by the Fort Payne Ministerial Association and WZOB. Our speaker this morning is Trey Kinzer. He's the pastor of the Liberty Hill Baptist Church in Collinsville. And now from our studios, here's Brother Trey.
2: Well, good morning, everyone. My name is Trey Kinzer, and I'm the pastor at Liberty Hill Missionary Baptist Church in Collinsville, Alabama. It is a joy and a privilege to be with you this week, and so we're going to get started. We're going to talk this week about baggage and baggage that we carry around in life. When I think about baggage, I think about going on a trip. Every one of us has been on a trip somewhere, whether it's to the beach or the mountains or just going and staying somewhere, wherever that might be. We always have to pack luggage when we go. I thought this week that our lives are no different. We carry baggage as well. Over the next few days, we're going to uncover some of the heaviest baggage that we carry, and we're going to learn how we can exchange it for the peace that Jesus offers. We're going to learn that our luggage is often filled with emotions we might be unaware that we feel. And we're going to learn that God invites us to release the burdens and trust Him to restore our brokenness and help us experience the freedoms that He offers. When the first missionaries came to Alberta, Canada, they were savagely opposed by a young chief of the Cree Indians named Maskapatoon. But after some time, he responded to the gospel and accepted Christ. Shortly afterward, a member of the Blackfoot tribe killed his father. Maskapatoon rode into the village where the murderer lived and demanded that he be brought before him. Confronting the guilty man, he said, "You have killed my father, so now you must be my father. You shall ride my best horse. You shall wear my best clothes." In utter amazement and remorse, his enemy explained, "My son, now you have killed me." He meant, of course, that the hate in his own heart had been completely erased by the forgiveness and kindness of the Indian chief. The first thing that we're going to pull out of our figurative luggage this morning is going to be bitterness. Bitterness is defined as anger and disappointment at being treated unfairly. It is synonymous with resentment and envy. One of the most well-known stories of bitterness in the Bible is the tale of Cain and Abel. Cain becomes consumed by bitterness for his brother in God when he feels unjustly treated relative to his prosperous brother Abel. Cain damns God and kills his brother out of hatred and pity for himself. This classic story warns us of the sinful essence of bitterness and to have humility while in despair. This morning we're going to talk about bitterness and we're going to talk about anger for just a few minutes, because if we carry around bitterness and we carry around anger, then we cannot have the peace that God bestows upon us, that He gives us, that He allows us to have by knowing Him. And folks, we're all called, not just preachers, not just Sunday school teachers, but we are all called to share the gospel of Jesus Christ. He tells us that in His Great Commission. That means that we are all called as Christians. If you call yourself a Christian this morning, then you are called to share Jesus. If you are filled with bitterness, if you're filled with anger, then you cannot truly share Jesus. This morning, we're going to be looking in the book of Ephesians and Paul's letter here to the church at Ephesus. In Ephesians chapter 4, beginning in verse 31, the Bible says, "Let all bitterness, wrath, anger, clamor, and evil speaking be put away from you with all malice, and be kind to one another and tender-hearted, forgiving one another, even as God in Christ forgave you." Let's pray. Dear Heavenly Father, Lord, we thank you for this day. We thank you for this opportunity, Lord. Lord, we pray that as we look at your word and we look at your message, we pray, Lord, this morning that we will search our heart, Lord. We will examine ourselves, Lord, and we will get rid of all of the bitterness and all of the anger that we might have, Lord, and that we will give it all to you, Lord. Lord, we pray if there's one here today that does not know you, one listening that does not know you, never accepted you, I pray today be the day they make the greatest decision they could ever make in accepting you. It's in your name we pray, in the name of Jesus we pray. Amen. The first point we're going to look at, I kind of gave you a little bit of a heads up there. The first point we're going to look at is bitterness and anger. Paul, writing to the believers in Ephesus, included bitterness in his list of actions that needed to be avoided by the church. The word for bitterness is picria, which means extreme wickedness, a bitter root, and so producing a bitter fruit, a bitter hatred. Bitterness is a root, and what bitterness does is it's a root that begins to grow slowly, but it grows deep. A root of bitterness grows when things happen that are not surrendered to Jesus. Bitterness does not begin as bitterness. What happens is bitterness starts, and it's a root, and it slowly grows, and it slowly grows. And before we know it, it is totally consumed all of us. We know people that are bitter. We've been around people that are bitter. We've seen how bitterness can just take over and control somebody's life. But bitterness does not begin its bitterness, I don't believe. I believe that bitterness begins with unforgiven pain. Our lack of forgiveness is why we choose to hold on to bitterness. And when we do that, we let that bitterness ripen into full-grown resentment. And while it looks like we are unable to forgive, sometimes we need to face the fact that it's not that we're unable to forgive, but that we're unwilling to forgive. A survivor of a concentration camp during the Holocaust, Corrie Ten Boom, dedicated her life to traveling and preaching about forgiveness. She told the stories of losing her family members in the war and how she had to release the bitterness and anger toward those who harmed them. She's quoted as saying, "There is no pit so deep that God's love is not deeper still. And God will give us the love to be able to forgive our enemies." Later on in life, Corrie met one of the concentration camp guards when he attended one of her meetings. After initially struggling, she graciously forgave, embraced, and wept with him. She cried out, "I forgive you, brother. I forgive you with all my heart." For a long moment, they grasped each other's hands, the former guard and the former prisoner. She said, "I had never known God's love so intensely as I did then. But even so, I realized it was not my love I had tried and did not have the power. It was the power of the Holy Spirit. Folks, we go around through life and we say, well, I can't forgive them. We say, well, preacher, you don't know what they did. You don't know what they said. You don't know how they acted. And folks, the reality is I don't. But folks, Jesus Christ died on the cross for me and for you. He forgives us despite the failures that we continually do. He forgives me. Look, I'll be transparent. I fail daily. But Jesus Christ saved my soul, and he continues to forgive me. He continues to offer me grace, and he continues to love me. Let me ask you this morning, how can you go out and share the love of God? How can you share the gospel, which we're called to do? We've already talked about it. If you can't follow God's command and you can't forgive your brother, you can't forgive your sister, you can't forgive those who have wronged you. I'm not saying you have to load up and go to Cracker Barrel with them and eat Sunday lunch with them, but what I'm saying is forgive them. Give it to God and let it go away from you. I want to ask you this morning, do you have bitterness growing inside you? And I want you to be honest with yourself. Is there a bitter root running through you? A root of bitterness grows when things happen, as I've already said, that are not surrendered to Jesus. Let me ask you this, why not today surrender it to Jesus, no matter how big, no matter how small? It's the only way you can exchange the bitterness and anger for our second point this morning, which is forgiveness and peace. And so if we had a suitcase sitting in front of us, what we would do is we would take bitterness and we would take anger and we would take it and we would throw it in the trash pile. And in its place, we would put forgiveness and peace. We know that we've been commanded to forgive one another. But knowing that we've been commanded to forgive is one thing, but finding the courage to do it is another. While teaching Peter about forgiveness, Jesus told a story of a man who had his debt forgiven but went on to require those who owed him money to pay him back immediately. One writer says a talent was the largest unit in currency and 10,000 was the highest figure used in ancient accounting. The combination results in such a huge debt that it would have been impossible for the servant to ever repay it. The trivial amount owed by the fellow servant was 100 denarii. A denarius being the common silver coin of the day, equivalent, we're told, to a day's wages for a laborer. The lack of mercy shown to the fellow servant is repugnant and shocking, yet it accurately portrays what we so often do to one another. Our strength does not come from who we are. My strength does not come from God calling me to preach. My strength does not come from just being who I am. My strength does not come from my denomination. My strength does not come from just my worldly intellect or my worldly knowledge. My strength comes from God. Our strength comes from God, not ourself. And as we learn and as we lean on God, he gives us the strength to forgive. And as that strength grows, we begin to pray for that person. This can be practiced by simply including the person on your prayer list, or perhaps including yourself in your request to God. Listen, folks, it is okay to pray and ask God to give you the courage and to give you the strength to begin to pray for that person. Somebody in your life may have hurt you so bad. They may have wronged you so wrong that it may be and take everything you can. And you're saying, well, preacher, I don't have the strength. I don't have the courage. Then pray to God to give you the strength and to give you the courage. And here's the thing. Pray to God expecting him to answer your prayer. Don't pray to God and say, God, I'm going to pray and I'm going to say this and then I'm going to move on. Because here's what we do. We go to God. We go to our prayer room. We pray to God. We talk to God. We ask God. And then we tell God all of these things, but we don't wait for God to respond back. We don't wait for him to speak to us in our spirit and in our souls. We give God about 5 seconds and we move on. Because we're so afraid that God's going to ask us to do something that we really don't want to do. So let me ask you this morning, friend, do you want to really forgive that person? Do you truly want to follow God? Do you truly want to follow his example? Ask God to help you to forgive that person. Include that person on your prayer list. And if need be, include yourself on that prayer list. You'll find that God provides the strength for you to pray for him when you do that. And it may be bit by bit. It's not an overnight thing. It may be a month thing. It may be a year thing. But continue to ask God to give you the strength to do it. It's then that you'll find yourself willing to pray for them and even to pray blessings upon them. And as you spend time covering them in prayer, you'll be able to forgive and to release the bitterness to which you are tightly clinging. Here's the big ideal of this morning's message. We're not meant to carry the weight of bitterness and anger, but we can trade them for freedom and peace. Once again, folks, we are not meant to carry around, to be chained down to the bitterness and anger, but we can trade them for freedom and peace that is only found at the cross of Jesus. Jesus offers us freedom, and he offers us peace in exchange for the bitterness and anger that we experience. If the Lord has brought to your mind a person who has hurt you, I want to encourage you to set down the baggage of bitterness and begin to pray for them, or for God to help you to pray for them. Before you can forgive a person the way Christ would have you to, you have to first know Christ, though. This morning, you may need to accept Christ for the very first time. You may have never heard the gospel. You may have never heard anything about Jesus. You may have just turned over here out of the blue. And the question is, well, how do I get to know Jesus? How do I develop a relationship with him? Well, friend, I'm glad you asked. A story I saw while studying a few weeks back said this. A Sunday school teacher had just concluded her lesson and wanted to make sure she had made her point. She said, "Can anyone tell me what you must do before you can obtain forgiveness of sin?" There was a short pause, and then from the back of the room, a small boy spoke up. "Sin," he said. The small boy had it right. Folks, we have all sinned, every single one of us. There's not a single one of us that's perfect. The only perfect person to ever walk the face of this earth was Jesus Christ, and he was all man and he was all God. Every single one of us have sinned. Not one of us is worthy of God's forgiveness, but he gives it to us freely if we seek him and we ask him for it. God doesn't say we have to take a test to find salvation. God doesn't say we have to take a test to find the peace that he offers. He doesn't say that when we get to heaven, we've got to recite the Ten Commandments backwards and in order, folks. He says to call on him, to call on him, to confess our sins to him, and to ask him to be the Lord and Savior of our life. Let me ask you this morning, have you ever asked the Lord to forgive you? Because, folks, you can't forgive somebody else. You can't get rid of the bitterness. You can't get rid of the anger. You can't get rid of the hurt and experience peace if you've never been forgiven yourself. Once you've been to the cross at Calvary, once you've been to the altar, once you've given your life to Jesus and you felt forgiveness, you felt grace, you felt mercy, you felt Jesus, and you felt the Spirit come into your life, it's at that moment that you can forgive others because you want others to experience what you've experienced. Let me ask you one more question. Have you ever experienced true peace? When you lay your head on your pillow at night, do you have a peace that's beyond all understanding? If not, why not? Jesus Christ said that we can have a peace that is beyond all understanding. Paul, writing to the church at Philippi, said that we can have a peace that's beyond all understanding through Jesus Christ. If not, what are you waiting for, friend? If not, what are you waiting for? Let's pray. Dear Heavenly Father, Lord, we thank you once again for allowing us just to have this moment. I pray, Lord, if there's one listening that has never truly accepted you, that this morning, today, be the day they make the greatest decision they could ever make. Lord, we just pray that you be with each and every one here, Lord. Lord, we love you. Lord, we thank you. Amen.
3: 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Our speaker this morning is Trey Kinzer, who's pastor of the Liberty Hill Baptist Church in Collinsville. 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

0: 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Right here, we got some swap shop going on for the next hour. If you've got anything for buy, sell, and trade, give us a call and we'll be glad to put you on the air this morning. Our phone number, 256-845-2810 or 256-845-2811. Glad to be with you this morning. It is Monday, August the 10th. Hope everybody has a great day. Want to wish Luke McAlay a happy birthday today. Happy birthday, Luke. I hope you have a great day. 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I don't know what that says. 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If you need some handyman work done, call 256-499-5809. That's 256-499-5809. Good morning, Swap Shop. You're on the air. How can we help today?
1: I'm just going to let you know that during the obituaries, he pronounced that as Otis Raymond Wells. It's not as Otis Raymond Wells.
0: It's Otis?
1: Otis. O-T-T-I-S.
0: T-T-I-S. Otis. Okay. I'll let Tim know.
1: Yes,
0: ma'am. Bye-bye. All righty. Someone's got a camper for sale. It's a 32-foot fifth wheel with one slide out. They're asking $8,500 for it. You can call them at Sanchez call. Good morning, Swap Shop. You're on the air. How can we help?
2: Good morning. Yes, ma'am. I got a lawn tractor, one of the small ones. I got all equipment that goes with it. I take $150 for the day. And more information is 256-516-2702.
0: 2702. And that was a lawn tractor?
2: Yeah, no small one, like a lawnmower.
0: Yes, sir.
2: I got all equipment goes with it. I take $150 for a day.
0: $150. All right. Sounds like a great deal.
2: Have a good day.
0: You too. Bye-bye. All right. If you're interested in that lawn tractor, give them a call at 256-516-2702. Hope everybody had a great time at the yard sales this weekend. If you've got something left over and you want to put it on the air, we'll be glad to hear from you this morning. Give us a call. We might be able to help you get rid of that last little bit of stuff you got from your yard sale. Somebody may need it. Call us up at 2810. Sorry about that. Good morning, Swap Shop. You're on the air. How can we help?
2: Yes, ma'am. This George Williams doesn't want to have that. It's got the ad on there for living care. Somebody come stand and help keep my house cleaned up.
0: Uh-huh.
2: So my the ad's still the same, but my number's changed. But I'm looking for somebody to come stand and help keep my house cleaned up. Room and board included with a job, plus a female friend to talk to because my wife passed away due to cancer. See if we can get some, you know, ball rolling or get somebody to help me or get talk to do. You know, my wife passed away due to cancer. I'm lonely. Looking somebody to talk to, too. Plus, somebody to help keep my house cleaned up. Room and board included with that job. Pay them a little bit of money loan to help out. And she can give me a call back at this number. This is the new number, 256-640-6324.
0: Okay.
2: You got that number?
0: 256-640-6324. Is that correct?
2: Yes, ma'am.
0: Okay.
2: Thank you, sweetheart.
0: You're welcome. You have a great day, sir. All right. He's got his number changed. It's 256-640-6324. If you can help him out with being someone that can come and help him clean, give him a call. Good morning, Swap Shop. You on the air. How can we help?
3: Yes, I still have the queen size bed that has the mattress and box springs to it. It's in good shape. I still have the black electric stove for sale and the microwave. And I still have the antique stereo that has a record player in it, an 8-track tape player, and three items in it as well. And it's a big piece of furniture. It'll take about three men to bring it to my house to make sure it still works. And it was working when I put it at the place it's at now.

0: 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You have a great day, too. 256-516-1277.
1: Yes, ma'am. All right. You have a blessed day.
0: You too. Bye-bye. All right. If you need any of those items she's got going on, a queen-size bed with mattress and box spring, a stove, a microwave, antique radio, dog kennel, she can sit with the elderly and clean. Give her a call at 256-516-1277. 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Good morning, Swap Shop. You on the air. How can we help?
2: Hey, are you signing autographs?
0: No, I'm not, but thanks.
2: You're a star.
0: How are you this morning?
2: I'm great. How about you?
0: I'm good.
2: Hey, I need your help today.
0: Okay.
2: I need somebody to work on an Easy Go. And it's got some engine problems, and I just need somebody that's dependable, that can not guess at it, but actually get it right, get it fixed, and help Judy to continue to be happy, because she uses it a lot in the yard. It's got the dump and everything on it.
0: Uh-huh.
2: Could you have them call me at 256-997-6505?
0: 996?
2: 997.
0: I'm sorry, 997. What was the number again?
2: 6505.
0: Sorry, 6505. I apologize. I was trying to hold that in.
2: That's all right. Smoking them cigarettes will do that for you.
0: Yeah, that's it. 256-997-6505. Someone
2: yeah,
0: that can actually...
2: Make you nervous. I don't want you to be nervous.
0: You didn't make me nervous. I just got choked.
2: All right. Well, you have a great day.
0: You have a great day as well. Y'all have a good one.
2: Okay. Bye-bye.
0: Bye. And if anybody out there can work on an Easy Go, they need some help with that. Looking for somebody that knows how to do it, not just a guess at it. 256-997-6505. That's 256-997-6505. Good morning, Swap Shop. You on the air. How can we help?
3: Yeah, good morning, everyone. I have a Silverado for sale. 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We're getting ready to move soon. Phone number is 256-996-1822.
0: 1822. And what year was it?
3: It's a 2000.
0: 2000 Silverado. And what color is it?
3: Oh, it's maroon.
0: Maroon.
3: We'll take crimson since we're in Alabama.
0: Roll Tide.
3: Roll Tide.
0: All right. All right, and the phone number again is 256-996-1822. Is that correct?
3: Yes, that's correct.
0: All right. Well, thank you for calling us this morning.
3: Thank you. Have a blessed day.
0: You too. Have a blessed one. Bye-bye. All right. If you're needing a car, she's got a 2000 Silverado. It is maroon in color. Call her at 256-996-1822. All right, I forgot about this camper I had said a while ago. Camper for sale, 32-foot, fifth wheel with one slide out. They're asking $8,500. That phone number was 423-718-7805. Again, that's 423-718-7805. Good morning, Swap Shop, you on the air. How can we help?
4: 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And I have a set of WeatherTech floor mats for a pickup. And the number is 256-996-2969. Thank you.
0: 256-996-2969. Is that right?
4: That's right. Thank you.
0: Thank you so much for calling us. You have a blessed day.
4: Uh-huh. Same to
0: you. Bye-bye. All right. 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
1: 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They're having a benefit program for her August the 29th. It will be located at Northside Baptist Church, 3020 Gaunt Avenue North. 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Supper will be served from 2:30 to 4:30. And she is a sweet little girl. She's in my grandson's 3-year-old classroom, and he sure does miss her. 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Sorry about that. All right. Got somebody that can make real horseshoe crosses and flower designs. They're 28 inch by 19 inches, and they can also make some wooden chairs for $150 a piece. 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That's 256-997-5558. 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Again, that is 256-516-2794. If you need any yard mowed or some yard work done, you can call 256-254-9107. 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Good morning, Swap Shop. You on the air. How can we help?
2: Good morning. How are you this morning?
1: I'm a good. How about you?
2: I'm doing okay. For my age, my boy's got a matching set, a washer and dryer. It's an LG washer and dryer. It's a two-up and dryer to down. And he's asking $800 for him.
1: Okay.
2: He's like brand new. And he said he would go negotiate.
1: He would negotiate. Okay, so he got an LG washer and dryer for sale for $800. Is that correct?
2: Yes, ma'am.
1: All right.
2: His number is 996-9672.
1: All right.
2: And for Jamie or Becky.
1: Jamie or... I know Jamie and Becky.
2: You know Jamie and Becky?
1: I do. Funny enough... yes, funny enough, I worked with Becky in at Captain D's when we were in high school.
2: Yeah, old Becky, she's a mess.
1: All right. Yes, sir. Well, thank you for calling us, and I'll keep running that
2: one. You tell him he died in your ride so much as the fight is in.
1: Okay.
2: All right. Thank you, sweetie.
1: You're welcome.
2: Have a wonderful, blessed day.
1: You too, sir.
2: God bless.
1: God bless you. Bye-bye. Good morning, Swap Shop. You're on the air. How can we help?
3: Yeah, I have a headboard and a footboard for a queen-size bed. Where it hooks in, it's broke. Somebody that knows how to fix it. It's a nice one. And the number is 256-996-2969. And thank you.
1: 2969, headboard and a footboard for a queen-size bed. Is that right?
3: Right, right.
1: Okay.
3: Thank you.
1: Yes, ma'am. Have a great day. All right. She's got a headboard and a footboard for a queen-size bed. It's kind of broke at the where you hook it, but if you know how to fix it, that would be a great deal. 256-996-2969 is her number. Again, that's 256-996-2969. All righty. 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All right. We're going to have to take us another quick break and hear a word from our sponsor. We'll be right back with more Swap Shop after hearing from McDaniel's Garage.
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1: All right. 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If you have anything for buy, sell, and trade, give us a call. We'll be glad to put you on the air this morning and let you tell us all about it. 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Faith in Christ Church. Well, hold on. We'll get that call first. Good morning, Swap Shop. You're on the air. How can we help?
4: Yes, ma'am. I have for sale this morning a white, it's been painted white, primitive-looking cabinet. It's about 5 feet tall, has two drawers at the bottom, two doors on the top. And if anyone's interested, I'd like to sell it pretty cheap. And they can call 256-364-0415. Thank you.
1: Thank you so much. And that was 256-364-0415. Is that correct?
4: Yes.
1: Okay. Thank you so much for calling us this morning. All right. If you're looking for a cabinet, 5 foot tall, white cabinet, 5 foot tall, call 256-364-0415. She's got one for you. Well, I was saying about the Faith in Christ Church is having their revival this week. It started yesterday with Pastor Walter Watson was preaching. Today will be Pastor Carnes, I think. Anyway, it'll be from, it's at 5735 Galt Avenue North, Fort Payne, Alabama, at 6 p.m. So go out and hear them today. At Faith in Christ Baptist Church. It's called the Olive Branch Revival. A whole bunch of different speakers all week long. Sounds like it's going to be a good one. All right. We have... Someone's got a large steam engine. They also have a military Jeep motor and a transmission and a cast iron wash plates. Give me a second. Good morning, Swap Shop. You're on the air. How can we help?
5: Yes, ma'am. Hello?
1: Yes, hi. Can you hear me?
5: Okay. I'm sorry. My name's Mike Miller. Tim wrote a card down. I got a bunch of stuff I'm wanting to sell. I live over here at Spring Grove Apartments. He's got a card written down somewhere right there. Let me see if you grant it. I was listening to the radio, but...
1: I don't think I've gotten to it yet. Is it something new that he... Oh, I think I know what you're talking about.
5: It's been on there a while.
1: Yes, I do know. Hold on 1 second. Let me...
5: Yep.
1: Because he's adding to it. What is that one?

0: Anyway, that's all right. You can just, I'll just tell you.
1: Okay, sounds like a plan. I got it. Go ahead.
0: I've got a truckload of stuff. I got a pressure washer, a wet dry vac, some bikes, boys' bikes, girls' bikes, 26-inch, 20-inch. Sold weed eaters. Anyhow, I got all this stuff. It's out in the back of my truck. I've had a light heat stroke a couple months ago. You know why? I just can't tell the whole thing. But anyhow, if anybody's interested in any of this stuff.
1: You got some fishing equipment and some tools, right?
0: I sold fishing rods and weed eaters. They're gone. But I still have the pressure washer, wet dry vac, stuff in the back of the truck. If they're interested, if they'll call me before they come, I live over at 512 Turner Avenue, Southeast Spring Grove Apartments.
1: Uh-huh.
0: My number is 256-516-6334. They can call me before they, you know, I don't see, if they want to buy it and not look, they'll just call me and come, before they come, I'll show it to them.
1: Okay. 256-516-6334. Is that correct?
0: Yes, ma'am.
1: Okay. All right. I've got you. I got that card as well. I thought it was a different one. It's pressure washer. You said the weed eaters are gone. What about a trailer jack for sale? You still have it?
0: Yeah, it's gone too. Trailer jack's gone. Weed eaters and
1: Okay. I've got you. All right. Thank you so much.
0: You know, if they just call me before they come, I can't be out in the sun, but just for a few minutes, it's hot. I'm able to show it to them.
1: Okay.
0: If they're interested in buying it. I mean, if they want to buy it, they can come. We'll make a deal. Be glad to let them have it.
1: Okay. I've got you.
0: Thank you, hon.
1: You're welcome. You have a blessed day, sir. Thank you for calling us.
0: Yes, ma'am. You too.
1: Good morning, Swap Shop. You on the air? How can we help?
2: Hey, Holly. I'm out here on Lookout Mountain on Jennings Road. I have a red sofa of my sister's that I was going to sell for her. It's got two red pillows with it. It's also got a floral chair with a pillow, and possibly I may get a ottoman that matches the chair. Later on, I want you to put on there, and just put it on there for several days if you don't care. My number's 256-390-1562. And don't call me. You can text me, but don't call me because I'm going to be busy here in about 1 hour, and I can't really take a call during that time. So just call me after 5 if someone wants to, and I'll explain further about it and how much it is and all of that.
1: Okay. So there's a red sofa, and you have a floral chair. You may also have a matching ottoman that goes with it at some point. They need to text you at 256-390-1562, or if they want to call, it has to be after 5 o'clock.
2: That works. Thank you so much.
1: You're welcome. You have a blessed day. Thank you for calling us.
2: You should. Bye-bye.
1: Bye-bye. All right. So if you're needing that red sofa, give her a text at 256-390-1562, or you can call her after 5. All right. 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You on the air?
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1: 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You're on the air. How can we help?
5: Yeah, that lady just had that singing. Did she have any topsoil? 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
1: 6-7-3. Uh-huh. 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Yes, sir.
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1: 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Got a gentleman that's got some Jerry Lee Lewis records for sale. Are some Elvis Presley records for sale. 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Got someone's got a complete PA system for sale. 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

0: right, we're back listening to Swap Shop right here on WZOB 100.9 FM, 1250 AM. If you've got anything for buy, sell, and trade, give us a call, and we'll be glad to hear from you this morning and put you on the air. Our phone number, 256-845-2810, or you can reach us at 256-845-2811. Be glad to hear from you this morning. Let you tell us what you got. You got some leftovers from your yard sale this morning, or you got something you're still looking for, call us up. Maybe we could help you out, help you find somebody that will take it from you or that has it. So call us up this morning. All right, we've got, what did I just do that one? Someone's got for sale two stereo speakers, 39 inches high, 12 inches wide. They're in great shape. They also have a battery pack startup for a car. You can call them at 256-601-0324. That's 256-601-0324. Good morning, Swap Shop. You're on the air. How can we help?
1: 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I've got a kid's pedal tractor. John Deere, like to sell it. I've got a toolbox that you go on wheels. I've got some bicycles to sell. My number, and then I got a 2003 Ford Ranger, like to sell it. And my number is 617-8224. And I pick up all kinds of scrap metal. If anybody's got anything to give away, you can call me at 717-8224. You have a good day.
0: Thank you, sir. You have a blessed day, too. Thank you for calling us. All right. Again, that number is 256-717-8224. That's 256-717-8224. If you need some drywall repair done, including patching holes, taking down popcorn texture, slick ceilings, and more, I got someone that can give you some free estimates. You can reach them at 256-601-2766. Again, contact them at 256-601-2766, and that's for drywall repairs. Got somebody that's got an antique cash register for sale. It's an antique cash register. It comes on when you plug it in. They just lost the key. They can send you pictures of it, 256-418-2966 is the number to call. If you're interested in this antique cash register, call them at 256-418-2966. Got someone else that can do some setting with the elderly and caregiving. You can call them at 256-630-2180. That's 256-630-2180. Got somebody else that can pick up scrap metal. They can pick up scrap metal. This is what they do. The area code 470, and it's 999-1902. Again, that's 470-999-1902. Good morning, Swap Shop. You're on the air. How can we help?
2: Okay, thank you. Good morning. This is Dave. 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We'll see if we can make a deal. So give me a call, 256-557-9161.
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0: 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We're going to take us another quick break and hear another word from our sponsors today. Keep it right here on Swap Shop on WZOB, and we'll be right back after these messages.
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0: 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About to wind it down the time here with us today. But if you're dealing with some grief, any type of grief, we've got a program that's starting Wednesday, August the 12th at Nazareth Baptist Church. They're located at 800 County Road 72 in Rainsville. 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Everyone deals with grief differently, but it helps if you have the tools to help you get through it. The videos and curriculum feature respected Christian counselors and pastors who provide sound advice and guidance for navigating grief. So you can call them, call the church office at 256-638-8787 if you're, and let them know if you're planning to attend. Again, this class starts this Wednesday, August the 12th at 6 o'clock, and it will be at Nazareth Baptist Church in Rainsville. So it's a 13-week program. Go. I encourage you to go and just be with other people that are dealing with it, and so that you know that you're not alone. That's very helpful during those times because, you know, people are always there in the beginning. When there's a death, bless it, they all show up, and then all of a sudden you're sitting there and you're kind of alone, and that's when it gets, you know. So go and be with other people that are going through the same thing, and that will help you and help you go through those things. I've been there. All right, for sale, a 2008 Polis Ranger 700 XP side by side. Hold on 1 second. Good morning, Swap Shop. You're on the air. How can we help?
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0: You're welcome. 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Bye-bye. 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For any other things today, give us a call. We'll be right back. 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Got Cattle Stampede, C&H Drug, Thurman's Appliances, My Supply, McDaniel's Garage, Ross and Pools. I want to thank each one of these companies for sponsoring us this portion of Swap Shop today. 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So, hope everybody have a great and blessed Monday, and we'll come keep it right here on WZOB with more country music, and have a great day.

0: News. I'm CJ Papa. Primaries tomorrow in Vermont, Connecticut, Minnesota, and Wisconsin. Fox's Alexandria Hobb joins us from Madison.
1: When Democrat primary voters head to the polls tomorrow, they're going to be answering the question, how far left is the party willing to go? Francesca Hong, she is considered the front runner in this governor's race. She is a state representative, former restaurant owner, and Democratic socialist endorsed by the DSA. But has not received a direct endorsement from Alexandria Ocasio-Cortez or Bernie Sanders.
0: In South Carolina, Republicans will choose the candidate to run for the Senate seat left open by the death of late Senator Lindsey Graham. His sister, Darlene Graham, the interim senator, backs her biggest supporter.
2: I stand with President Trump.
0: A Republican earlier on Fox and Friends, she will hold a tele-rally with President Trump tonight with affordability at the center of her campaign. And Alabama holds a primary for a few congressional districts. 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
0: Your WZOB weather forecast, sun and clouds mix, a stray shower, thunderstorm possible, highs around 89. Tonight, clear to partly cloudy, maybe a stray shower or thunderstorm possible, lows around 69. Tomorrow, mostly sunny in the morning, then increasing clouds with some scattered thunderstorms later on during the day. Highs around 90 degrees, chance of rain about 50%. That is your 100.9 FM and 1250 AM WZOB area weather forecast. I'm Tim Dobson.

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WZOB, Gary Maddox here. 11:05, happy Monday. Hope yours is going well. Mine is so far. Luke Combs.

WZOB Russell Dickerson, Blue Tacoma. It's 11:11. There's going to be a revival at the Faith in Christ Church, August 9th through the 15th, Galt Avenue, 56.

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2: Your WZOB weather forecast, sun and clouds mix, a stray shower, thunderstorm possible, highs around 89. Tonight, clear to partly cloudy, maybe a stray shower or thunderstorm possible, lows around 69. Tomorrow, mostly sunny in the morning, then increasing clouds with some scattered thunderstorms later on during the day. Highs around 90 degrees, chance of rain about 50%. That is your 100.9 FM and 1250 AM WZOB area weather forecast. I'm Tim Dobson.

Taylor Swift, I Knew It Was You, WZOB 1122, Gary Maddox program on a Monday. Megan Maroney, Tennessee Orange.

0: Series. Big game for the Cubs' Pete Rowe Armstrong. He homered twice and is now in MVP conversations. Manager Craig Counsell.
1: I think it's fun watching Pete have this season. How that all happens, I don't, who knows. I think it's fun watching a player have this season.
0: The Dodgers' Shohei Ohtani homered twice in a losing cause for L.A. And a signing in the NBA, the Suns and forward Dylan Brooks agree to a three-year extension worth $73 million. I'm Matt McCoy.
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You want fries for that? Nah. Tim McGraw, WZOB, 1132, and I started this, but I didn't get done with it. The Olive Branch Revival is going to be at the Faith in Christ Church, which is located at 5735 Galt Avenue North, Fort Payne, Alabama, 35967, 6 p.m. Sunday through Friday at 12 noon on Saturday. Sarah Evans,

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0: It's now 11:48 right here on your classic country, WZOB. The DeKalb County Sheriff's Office and Sheriff Nick Weldon would like to remind everyone to obey strict traffic laws as our children head back to school this month. Reduce your speed to the posted school zone limit when flashing lights and watch out for crossing guards. And yield the right of way to any child or pedestrian stepping into the crosswalk. Never pass a stopped school bus when they're picking up or dropping off children. And remember, young drivers will also be on the road going to and from school activities. So watch out for them. Let's be patient, respectful, and law-abiding on the road and keep our students safe this school year. From Sheriff Nick Weldon and the DeKalb County Sheriff's Office.
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0: Your WZOB weather forecast, sun and clouds mix, a stray shower, thunderstorm possible, highs around 89. Tonight, clear to partly cloudy, maybe a stray shower or thunderstorm possible, lows around 69. Tomorrow, mostly sunny in the morning, then increasing clouds with some scattered thunderstorms later on during the day. Highs around 90 degrees, chance of rain about 50%. That is your 100.9 FM and 1250 AM WZOB area weather forecast. I'm Tim Dobson.

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1: This Fox News break has been brought to you by Kelly's Kitchen in Rainesville.

Eric Church. He's had a good year, I guess. About the situation at the schools, don't call 911 or 256-845-1414 because those lines need to be open for emergencies, okay?

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1: This is Ricky Harcrow, president of the DeKalb County Commission. School will be starting in just a few days, and this is just a safety reminder to all of us to watch out for children getting on and off buses. Parents driving to and from school with their children and grandchildren, together with all of us, need to be concerned about safety awareness. Please help one another in this movement that is so critical to those that we love the most. I can't stress the fact strong enough to also remind students of their own responsibility in this matter in these fast-moving days ahead. We commend our law enforcement officials, teachers, EMA, and other organizations for their careful planning and operation. And we hope you, as a parent and student, will do your part in this most important endeavor. Thank you, and may God bless you all in a special way.
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0: Good afternoon, number one country WZOB. Mostly sunny for the afternoon. Rain, thunderstorms could develop. Today's high 90. Tonight, partly cloudy. Slight chance for rain and thunderstorms. Overnight low 72. Tomorrow, mostly sunny. Afternoon showers and thunderstorms possible. High of 90. Wednesday, mostly sunny. Chance for rain and thunderstorms with a high of 89.

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1: With another ARN News update, I'm Leah Brandon. The Army Corps of Engineers is refusing to have a public hearing on the Mobile Bay dredging. Charlie O'Brien has more.
2: The Corps allows pumping dredged mud back into the bay. That so-called mud dumping is killing Jackie Wilson's oyster farm, and she tells NBC 15.
3: It's really been devastating. 3 years worth of income for me, I lost that, and it was directly related to the open dispersal right here near my farm.
2: She says the mud could put her out of business. Environment advocates say the Corps refusing a public hearing stifles debate on something that could impact the bay for decades. I'm Charlie O'Brien.
1: And the penalty phase of a capital murder trial gets underway in Birmingham today. Ewitt Jones was found guilty of capital murder, kidnapping, and other charges in the killing of Nathan Gemeinhardt. Jurors will decide whether Jones gets life in prison without parole or death. I'm Leah Brandon. And you're up to date around the world, around your state. 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
4: President Trump is slamming Michigan's Democratic nominee for U.S. Senate. In his speech in Las Vegas Wednesday, Trump claimed Abdul el-Sayed hates Jewish people and hates Israel.
5: Abdul el-Sayed, lovely gentleman, he's a man of hate. And now he's going around saying, no, I love everybody, I love, he doesn't love everybody.
4: He went on to predict that el-Sayed will lose the November election. The progressive Democrat defeated establishment-backed Congresswoman Haley Stevens in Tuesday's closely watched contest. In the midterms, el-Sayed will face Republican Mike Rogers, who has Trump's backing. Primary contests are being held in Tennessee on Thursday. The main event is the Republican primary for governor, where Senator Marsha Blackburn, Congressman John Rose, and State Representative Monty Fritz are running to replace term-limited Republican Governor Bill Lee. And Acting Attorney General Todd Blanche won't have Republican Senator Susan Collins' vote when his nomination heads to the Senate floor. She says she reviewed his qualifications and concluded.

0: Good afternoon, WZOB. It's 12:39.
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5: That's the sound of James adding long-lasting Gain scent boosters to his laundry this morning. 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Ah, Gain. 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
0: Good afternoon. Number one, Country WZOB. Mostly sunny for the afternoon. Rain, thunderstorms could develop. Today's high 90. Tonight, partly cloudy. Slight chance for rain and thunderstorms. Overday low 72. Tomorrow, mostly sunny. Afternoon showers and thunderstorms possible. High of 90. Wednesday, mostly sunny, chance for rain and thunderstorms with a high of 89.

WZOB, Fort Payne, Alabama. They're doing a few technical adjustments, and we should be right back to music very shortly. 104. Megan Barone and Beautiful Things, yeah. 100.9 FM.

Yeah, the world's tough on beautiful things, all right. 108 Gary Maddox program. Hope you're doing fine this Monday. Monday, Zach John King, get to drinking.

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1: 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And yield the right of way to any child or pedestrian stepping into the crosswalk. Never pass a stopped school bus when they're picking up or dropping off children. And remember, young drivers will also be on the road going to and from school activities. So watch out for them. Let's be patient, respectful, and law-abiding on the road and keep our students safe this school year. From Sheriff Nick Weldon and the DeKalb County Sheriff's Office.
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0: Good afternoon. Number one country WZOB. Mostly sunny for the afternoon. Rain, thunderstorms could develop. Today's high 90. Tonight, partly cloudy. Slight chance for rain and thunderstorms. Overnight low 72. Tomorrow, mostly sunny. Afternoon showers and thunderstorms possible. High of 90. Wednesday, mostly sunny. Chance for rain and thunderstorms with a high of 89.

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1: The NFL preseason begins tonight with the Panthers facing the Cardinals. The game kicks off Hall of Fame weekend in Canton. Carolina great Luke Kuechly and Arizona's Larry Fitzgerald, part of this year's class, which also includes the Saints' Drew Brees. Veteran receiver Stephon Diggs headed to his third team in 3 years. Diggs signs a one-year free agent deal with the Commanders. Headlines from baseball. The Red Sox incredible run continues. They're now 25-3 in their last 28 games, shutting out the White Sox. The Dodgers

0: Meanwhile, loss to the Cubs again, 7-6. They get swept in the series. Big game for the Cubs. Pete Roll Armstrong, he homered twice and is now in MVP conversations. Manager Craig Counsell.
1: I think it's fun watching Pete have this season. How that all happens, I don't, who knows? I think it's fun watching a player have this season.
0: The Dodgers' Shohei Ohtani homered twice in a losing cause for L.A. And a signing in the NBA, the Suns and forward Dylan Brooks agreed to a three-year extension worth $73 million. I'm Matt McCoy.
2: Saving you money, I'm Hillary Barsky. Fidelity Investments releasing its annual estimate of retiree health care costs, which showed a 7.5% increase from a year ago. The report estimates that a 65-year-old who retires in 2026 can expect to spend on average over $185,000 on health care and medical expenses throughout their retirement. Saving for health care requires a calculated approach. Some things you might consider using a health savings account. An HSA is one of the most powerful tools for retirement medical expenses because it offers a triple tax advantage, unlike a flexible spending account. HSA funds roll over from year to year, and once you reach age 65, you can withdraw medical expenses penalty-free for any purpose. Many pre-retirees mistakenly believe that Medicare is entirely free and covers all health expenses, and that is not the case, so you need to be aware of those costs. Saving you money, Hillary Barsky, Fox News.

Brad Paisley, number one in beer. It's 1:38. Gary Maddox here. Happy Monday, Kelsey Ballerina. Song about Peter Pan on 100.9 FM.

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0: Good afternoon, number one country WZOB. Mostly sunny for the afternoon. Rain, thunderstorms could develop. Today's high 90. Tonight, partly cloudy. Slight chance for rain and thunderstorms. Overnight low 72. Tomorrow, mostly sunny. Afternoon showers and thunderstorms possible. High of 90. Wednesday, mostly sunny. Chance for rain and thunderstorms with a high of 89.

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0: Good afternoon. Number one, Country WZOB. Mostly sunny for the afternoon. Rain, thunderstorms could develop. Today's high 90. Tonight, partly cloudy. Slight chance for rain and thunderstorms. Overnight low 72. Tomorrow, mostly sunny. Afternoon showers and thunderstorms possible. High of 90. Wednesday, mostly sunny. Chance for rain and thunderstorms with a high of 89.

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There's going to be a benefit concert for Lexi Harris, and it starts at 5. 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
1: The NFL preseason begins tonight with the Panthers facing the Cardinals. The game kicks off Hall of Fame weekend in Canton. Carolina great Luke Kuechly and Arizona's Larry Fitzgerald, part of this year's class, which also includes the Saints' Drew Brees. Veteran receiver Stephon Diggs headed to his third team in 3 years. Diggs signs a one-year free agent deal with the Commanders. Headlines from baseball. The Red Sox incredible run continues. They're now 25-3 in their last 28 games, shutting out the White Sox. The Dodgers, meanwhile, lost to the Cubs again, 7-6. They get swept in the series. Big game for the Cubs' Pete Rowe Armstrong. He homered twice and is now in MVP conversations. Manager Craig Counsell.
2: I think it's fun watching Pete have this season. How that all happens, I don't, who knows. I think it's fun watching a player have this season.
1: The Dodgers' Shohei Ohtani homered twice in a losing cause for L.A. And a signing in the NBA. The Suns and forward Dylan Brooks agree to a 3-year extension worth $73 million. I'm Matt McCoy.
3: Saving you money, I'm Hillary Barsky. Fidelity Investments releasing its annual estimate of retiree health care costs, which showed a 7.5% increase from a year ago. The report estimates that a 65-year-old who retires in 2026 can expect to spend on average over $185,000 on health care and medical expenses throughout their retirement. Saving for health care requires a calculated approach. Some things you might consider using a health savings account. An HSA is one of the most powerful tools for retirement medical expenses because it offers a triple tax advantage, unlike a flexible spending account. HSA funds roll over from year to year, and once you reach age 65, you can withdraw medical expenses penalty-free for any purpose. Many pre-retirees mistakenly believe that Medicare is entirely free and covers all health expenses, and that is not the case, so you need to be aware of those costs. Saving you

noticed the Holden Gary Maddox thing. In the afternoon, whatever that is. Hope you're having a good Monday. Oh, let's see. I'll mention this in a couple more minutes.

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Gilbert. I don't want you back. Chosen Generation, When Jesus Rescued Me, is going to be at the San Rock Baptist Church Saturday the 16th.

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0: Good afternoon, number one country WZOB. Mostly sunny for the afternoon. Rain, thunderstorms could develop. Today's high 90. Tonight, partly cloudy. Slight chance for rain and thunderstorms. Overnight low 72. Tomorrow, mostly sunny. Afternoon showers and thunderstorms possible. High of 90. Wednesday, mostly sunny. Chance for rain and thunderstorms with a high of 89.
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7: 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That's it for Gary Maddox today. I think I sound better than I did a few minutes ago. Going to leave you with Casey Musgraves and Dry Spell. Well, we hadn't had that lately, so anyway, have a good one.

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1: Fox News. I'm Deborah Valentine. President Trump adding a new demand in peace talks with Iran. Fox's Jared Halpern reports from the White House.
2: President Trump says he is now demanding compensation from Iran for people killed or wounded by roadside bombs and other terror attacks.
1: Tuesday's primaries include South Carolina, where Senator Darlene Graham, sister of the late Senator Lindsey Graham, faces a crowded field of GOP hopefuls. Senator Graham at today's renaming of Joint Base Charleston to Joint Base Lindsey Graham.
3: It was sometimes hard to tell if Lindsey was a senator who happened to serve in the Air Force or an Air Force lawyer who happened to serve in the Senate. Such was his love for both.
1: She's endorsed by President Trump. More than 100 people are reported dead after a powerful 7.4 magnitude earthquake hit Western Colombia today. Rescue operations are underway. 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

0: 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Very good afternoon. It is now 3:18.
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0: Number one, Country WZOB. Good afternoon. Mostly sunny for the afternoon. Rain or thunderstorm could develop for tonight. Partly cloudy. Slight chance for rain and thunderstorms. Overnight low 72. For tomorrow, mostly sunny. Chance for showers and thunderstorms in the afternoon. High of 90. For Wednesday, mostly sunny. Chance for rain and thunderstorms with a high of 89.

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1: With another ARN News update, I'm Jim Faraday. Special congressional primary elections are happening tomorrow in parts of Alabama.
2: Governor Kay Ivey is urging all Alabamians in certain congressional districts to get out and vote.
3: If you live in the 1st, 2nd, 6th, or 7th congressional districts, you have an election to vote in Tuesday, August 11th.
2: That's tomorrow for the redrawn congressional districts 1, 2, 6, and 7.
1: It's Leah Brandon reporting. In the 2nd District, a large field of Republican candidates is vying to challenge Democrat incumbent Shamari Figures. That seat considered a likely pickup for the GOP in November. The popular Sister Schubert sausage wrap rolls are returning to Alabama groceries. The parent company making the announcement at the Business Council of Alabama's annual conference. I'm Jim Faraday. And you're up to date around your world, around your state. 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
8: Number one, Country WZOB. Good afternoon. Mostly sunny for the afternoon. Rain or thunderstorm could develop. For tonight, partly cloudy. Slight chance for rain and thunderstorms. Overnight low 72. For tomorrow, mostly sunny. Chance for showers and thunderstorms in the afternoon. High of 90. For Wednesday, mostly sunny, chance for rain and thunderstorms with a high of 89.

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1: Fox News, I'm John Saucier. President Trump signing an executive order to reevaluate the government's recommended childhood vaccines. He tells reporters in the Oval Office he plans to cut that list down to 11 and break up the measles, mumps, and rubella shots.
2: The most serious and dangerous diseases, along with the MMR, which hopefully will be split up. You have the MMR. We want it in three separate vaccinations, given at separate times.
1: Medical groups have sued to block an earlier attempt to review the vaccine schedule, and a judge ruled in their favor. A powerful 7.4 magnitude earthquake hitting western Colombia today, killing over 100 people, trapping residents under debris of collapsed buildings, forcing people to evacuate their homes. The epicenter of this quake in San Jose del Palmar, a community of about 4,800 people, some 250 miles west of Bogota, according to the U.S. Geological Survey. They could feel a quake in Bogota, as also felt in neighboring Ecuador and Panama. America's listening to Fox News.
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0: Number one, Country WZOB. Good afternoon. Mostly sunny for the afternoon. Rain or thunderstorm could develop. For tonight, partly cloudy. Slight chance for rain and thunderstorms. Overnight low 72. For tomorrow, mostly sunny. Chance for showers and thunderstorms in the afternoon. High of 90. For Wednesday, mostly sunny. Chance for rain and thunderstorms with a high of 89.

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1: With another ARN News update, I'm Jim Faraday. Special congressional primary elections are happening tomorrow in parts of Alabama.
2: Governor Kay Ivey is urging all Alabamians in certain congressional districts to get out and vote.
3: If you live in the 1st, 2nd, 6th, or 7th congressional districts, you have an election to vote in Tuesday, August 11th.
2: That's tomorrow for the redrawn congressional districts 1, 2, 6, and 7.
1: It's Leo Brandon reporting. In the 2nd District, a large field of Republican candidates is vying to challenge Democrat incumbent Shamari Figures. That seat considered a likely pickup for the GOP in November. The popular Sister Schubert sausage wrap rolls are returning to Alabama groceries. The parent company making the announcement at the Business Council of Alabama's annual conference. I'm Jim Faraday. And you're up to date around your world, around your state. 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
4: Hey there, it's me, John. 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
5: Thanks, Dad.
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4: 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Wow! Can a kid learn all that just by spending more time with his father? Well, it's a start.
6: This message brought to you by The Church of Jesus.

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5: Number one, Country WZOB. Good afternoon. Mostly sunny for the afternoon. Rain or thunderstorm could develop. For tonight, partly cloudy. Slight chance for rain and thunderstorms. Overnight low 72. For tomorrow, mostly sunny. Chance for showers and thunderstorms in the afternoon. High of 90. For Wednesday, mostly sunny. Chance for rain and thunderstorms with a high of 89.

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1: Fox News. I'm Deborah Valentine. President Trump signed an executive order today calling for a re-evaluation of federally recommended childhood vaccines. It includes breaking up the measles, mumps, and rubella shot to individual doses.
2: The most serious and dangerous diseases, along with the MMR, which hopefully will be split up. We have the MMR. We want it in three separate vaccinations, given at separate times.
1: The plan is to cut the list of recommended vaccinations to 11. Joint Base Charleston is renamed Joint Base Lindsey Graham in honor of the late Senator Lindsey Graham. During the ceremony where Secretary Pete Hegseth called on Congress to pass $1.5 trillion in funding for the Pentagon.
3: Fully funding our warriors would be one last great accomplishment for Colonel Lindsey Graham and a major part of his legacy.
1: America's listening to Fox News.
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0: Good evening. Number one country WZOB. Partly cloudy tonight. Slight chance for rain and thunderstorms. Overnight low 72. Tomorrow mostly sunny. Afternoon showers and thunderstorms. High of 90. For Wednesday, mostly sunny, still a chance for rain and thunderstorms with a high of 89.

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GriefShare is a Christ-centered program that helps people apply biblical principles as they deal with the emotions of life stress following the death of a loved one. 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The classes will start on August the 12th at 6 p.m. For more information, you can contact the church office for attendance or information at 256-638-8787 if you plan to attend. The New Bethel Missionary Baptist Church on Highway 35, turn right on 220 on Highway 47-5, is inviting everybody to come to their morning services. For more information, you can call 256-717-4670. 256-717-4670. Daryl Jones invites everybody to come and attend. The Welcome Grove Baptist Church in the Peaks Corner community will be running a revival now through Friday, August the 7th. Services at 5 p.m. on Sunday night. It's 7 p.m. Monday through Friday. The evangelist will be Brother Paul Van Pelt from Blanche, Alabama. Everybody is invited to attend. And that is your community calendar right here on WZOB.

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1: Can I take your coat?
2: 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And did you see the braided buckle?
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4: John Saucier, President Trump said this weekend the United States is semi-negotiating with Iran as he ups the economic pressure. He tells reporters in the Oval Office if Iran is going to ask for reparations, then the United States is entitled to damages also.
5: All of the people that were so badly hurt, so badly wounded or killed, many thousands of people, and maybe damages for the 52,000 protesters over the last 4 months that were killed in Iran. We think their family should get damages.
4: Fire crews rattling blazes that have burned at least 10,000 acres and more than 900 homes near Spokane, Washington. The governor of the state, Bob Ferguson, announces he'll ask the Trump administration for a major disaster declaration.
6: To demonstrate how devastating these fires have been in our communities and to urge the administration to grant our request.
4: No serious injuries or deaths have been reported. A person has been arrested and accused of setting one of these fires. America's listening to Fox News.
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0: Good evening. Number one country, WZOB. Partly cloudy tonight. Slight chance for rain and thunderstorms. Overnight low 72. Tomorrow, mostly sunny. Afternoon showers and thunderstorms. High of 90. For Wednesday, mostly sunny, still a chance for rain and thunderstorms with a high of 89.

0: 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We got them on number one country, WZOB.
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0: 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Partly cloudy tonight. Slight chance for rain and thunderstorms. Overnight low 72. Tomorrow mostly sunny. Afternoon showers and thunderstorms. High of 90. For Wednesday mostly sunny. Still a chance for rain and thunderstorms with a high of 89.

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1: Fox News, I'm Deborah Valentine. During today's renaming of Joint Base Charleston to Joint Base Lindsey Graham in honor of the late Senator, War Secretary Pete Hegseth credits Graham for helping the Trump administration rebuild the military.
2: You are lethal, and you are ready, and because of you, America's enemies are on notice.
1: Graham's sister, newly appointed Senator Darlene Graham, faces a crowded field in Tuesday's GOP South Carolina primary. Washington Governor Bob Ferguson announcing he is asking the Trump administration for a major disaster declaration due to wildfire devastation.
3: To demonstrate how devastating these fires have been in our communities and to urge the administration to grant our request.
1: At least 10,000 acres and more than 900 homes near Spokane, Washington have been affected. The death toll from today's 7.4 magnitude earthquake in western Colombia stands at least 111 people. 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